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Going back to the original Alice Cooper with No More Mr. Nice Guy. And he is a nice guy. And he hangs out here Monday through Saturday from 6 to 11 with Alice's Attic, which is always a good time. Some Eric Clapton coming your way. But right now, AC/DC, Bon Scott, Highway to Hell, Sunday afternoon, 99.7 Classic Rock.

0: Oh, yes, the one and only slow hand, Eric Clapton. Finishing up a 40-minute classic rock block with some cocaine. And every weekend, you can rock harder and longer with me on a show called Denim and Leather, Saturday nights at 11 p.m. after Alice's Attic. Sunday nights, which is tonight at 8 p.m., where I drop the red rope, you jump on the Viking ship, and we explore the world of hard and heavy rock for 2 hours. It's an amazing show, a one-of-a-kind show here in the Valley, and it's on 99.7 Classic Rock. I'll give you a little tidbit on tonight's show. We are definitely, I don't usually do this, but we are tipping our hat to Frank Beards, the drummer of ZZ Top. So at the end of the show, I'm going to be doing a mini concert of some ZZ Top music that you don't hear on the radio anymore, and it's on Denim and Leather tonight at 8 p.m. I have got some Slaughter, some Pretenders, and Nirvana all coming your way for 3 in a row.
1: We're staying hot this weekend, but nothing extreme. Hello, South Valley. Here we are in the latter half of August, and summer marches on. High temperatures remain at or very near 100 degrees each day this weekend, and pretty much all of next week. Overnight lows will be in the mid-60s range for those same days. Strong high pressure over Arizona and New Mexico is the driving force behind the heat. I wouldn't call it a heat wave, but this weekend and next week will definitely remain above normal. With the Central Valley's most accurate forecast, I'm KC24 Chief Meteorologist AJ Fox.
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0: 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Let freedom ring. 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It is going to be a great night. Don't miss it. I've got some Journey coming your way next.
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Love and Touch and Squeeze and Journey right there, just starting a 40-minute classic rock block. And I don't know if I'm the only one that experiences this, but when you, that song right there, I knew exactly what the next song was on the LP. I mean, it just, it was right there in my head, like it was just muscle memory. Hey, I got to get out of here. I'm Viking Dave. Thank you so much for letting me be a part of your Sunday afternoon. I come back in at 8 o'clock for my show called Denim and Leather. It's a two-hour journey of just taking you back to the Sunset Strip in the pit. It's hard and heavy rock, Denim and Leather, hosted by me every weekend here on 99.7 Classic Rock. I'm going to leave you with the Cars because we're all about letting the good times roll here on 99.7 Classic Rock. Until we meet again, skull.

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Well, hello, music lovers. Yes, it's the weekend, and I hope your panties are in a bunch with anticipation of me dropping that red rope so you can be satisfied for another week of hard and heavy rock. Well, consider the red rope dropped. Get on that Viking ship, sit down, put that oar in your hand, because you and I, yeah, we're escaping reality and setting sail for 2 hours listening to the best hard and heavy rock there is. It's show 346 here on 99.7 Classic Rock. That is just awesome. I hope that you've been here for most of them. If you're new to the show, well, welcome aboard and get ready to have one hell of a good time. We're here every weekend and we just have fun. In fact, let's start the show off with being caught in the middle. Do you ever feel like you're caught in the middle? I know I do, and so does Dio.

0: Legion of Fire, brand new music from Iron Flame here on Denim and Leather. And then some new music from the Riff Master himself, Mr. Tony Iommi, with World Alone. We did Wishing Well from one of the best metal LPs of all time, Heaven and Hell from Black Sabbath, with Ronnie James Dio on vocals. And speaking of Ronnie, we started off the show with Caught in the Middle from Ronnie James Dio on Viking Dave, playing What I Want, When I Want. 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
0: Ah, yes. Some denim and leather for your weekend. I'm your host, Viking Dave, taking you on these weekly journeys every Saturday night at 11 p.m. after Alice's Attic, Sunday nights at 8 p.m. 99.7 Classic Rock, rocking the South Valley. Definitely the way it should be. I'm your host, as I said just a few moments ago, Viking Dave. We start another segment of 2 hours of hard and heavy rock. Got some good music lined up for you. I have a feeling that there may be a theme, but you're going to have to figure it out. It's your homework. But right now, I want to start this segment off with a brand new band called Iconic, and it's an all-star band. Nathan James on lead vocals, Michael Sweet from Striper, guitar and vocals, not lead vocals, background. Joel Holkstra, we know him from Trans-Siberian Orchestra. He's with Stephen Piercy right now. Whitesnake, he's one of Cher's guitar players. Marco Mendoza from Thin Lizzy and Journey Time. And then Mr. Tommy Aldridge from Black Oak, Arkansas. Pat Travers' band, Whitesnake, and obviously the tour drummer for the first two Ozzy solo LPs. So let's do this. This song is called Heart of Stone.

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0: Oh,

0: Guns N' Roses closing out this segment with Pretty Tied Up. Also had Sex Drive from Wasp. LA Guns gave you some sex action. And the boys from Texas, Dangerous Toys, were doing some teasing and pleasing here on Denim & Leather. We started, and I think from that moment right there, there was a theme going on. We started off the segment with a new all-star band called Iconic Heart of Stone. Let me know what you think about the new music that we bring every week here to Denim & Leather. Let's bounce out of here real quick. And go get your neck brace or maybe some ibuprofen. Get ready, because it's the third segment of the first hour. Yeah.
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0: 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All right, let's get ready to pick up the pace, because my brothers and sisters are waiting in anticipation to do some headbanging. So let's start off on the West Coast. How many of you are willing to jump into the fire?

0: Cinnamon Leather giving you some Merciful Fate with Gypsy. We had Painkiller from Judas Priest off of the new Greatest Hits LP. How about Spill the Blood from Slayer? And then it all started off with some Metallica, Jump into the Fire. 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Or on social media, Facebook, Instagram, and X at Viking Dave Shows. Hour number one is over. That's right. So get up real quick, put some blood in those legs, because we're coming back to start hour number two with showing you the other side of the world of hard and heavy rock.
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5: 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And here he is cracking the whip, Viking Dave.
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0: exploring the world of hard and heavy rock right there with the Norwegian band Trio Sphere with Shorelines. We also had Poison with Bad to Be Good. Some like to be bad so they could be good or something like that. New music from Surrender to Eden. That was Queen of the Dark. They almost have that, would you say Queensryche? How many are going to agree with me on that? They got that Queensryche vibe. And then we were on the East Coast with Bon Jovi, Never Say Goodbye. And I hope you never say goodbye to denim and leather. In fact, follow us on social media and see what's going on there. Viking Dave Shows, Viking Dave Shows, Facebook, Instagram, and X. All right, this segment's over. And what are we going to do? Two more segments. All the great music that we can play. Well, stay tuned.
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0: I gotta tell you guys are doing a great job on rowing this boat tonight. Man, I love these weekly journeys when the wind can blow in my hair, what's left. And we have a great time looking at you as we continue Denim and Leather.

leather. That's right. Let's start this segment off with some brand new music. I want to know what you think about it. I've been playing these guys, I believe, maybe a month now. The song is Thunder and Majesty. The band is Nova Rain.

Louder than hell here on Denim and Leather, and that's the way that we like to hear Denim and Leather being shared with everybody. Louder than hell, push the limits, play it, and share it. That's from Motley Crue, going to be making that West Coast swing here pretty soon, along with Tesla and Extreme. We had Great White giving you Mr. Bone, which somebody had said, hey, how come you didn't play that last week? Only so much time. So we played it this week. Good song. And then More Human Than Human. What's the meaning of that song right there? Some White Zombie. Thunder and Majesty from the new music from the band Nova Rain. Viking Dave, always curious in what you think about the new music that I do bring to the show every week. We try to bring everything to you and sprinkle in some new music as well, because unfortunately, you know, we're getting in that age and a lot of our rock

0: are passing on, but there are bands that are carrying that torch. 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I'm always curious, because that's just the way we do it around here. All right, segment's over. I'm getting something to, I think, wet my whistle. I may bang down a double shot. One more segment coming your way.
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0: Oh yes, Denim and Leather continues its weekly journey of exploring the world of hard and heavy rock. Now, unfortunately, it's the last segment, so we are limited on time before we have to get off this ship and, you know, go through at least 6.5 days, 7 days worth of jonesing before we get to hang out with great people that like the same kind of music. It's awesome. I love it. Thank you for being here. We start this segment off with your instrumental of the week. I love the title of this song, but the guitarist is Steve Vai. The song is The Attitude Song.
6: 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Turn it up.

point of view here on Denim and Leather from Fate's Warning. Yeah, like that stuff. Before that, you had your instrumental of the week that definitely had an attitude because it was the attitude song from Stephen Vai here on your weekly two-hour journey of exploring the world of hard and heavy rock. We're going to get out of here, and I just want to say thank you to everybody that's involved with this show. 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This is show 346.

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God bless. Listen to the best music you possibly can until we meet again. I love my country. I am proud to be a rocker and always honored to have you on these vessels. I am leaving you with something that we don't necessarily do on this show. This week, we lost the co-founder and long-term drummer of that little band from Texas, ZZ Top, Mr. Frank Beard, a guy that didn't have a beard. So we're going to do a little ZZ Top mini concert, tipping my hat to Mr. Beard, who passed away this last week at the age of 77 years old. I'm Viking Dave. Until we meet again, skull.

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1: Rumors spreading around, United takes his time. 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

0: 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And this. And this. And this. Any questions?
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99.7 Classic Rock, and that is how we get the festivities started on this Monday, August 24th. Got the Morning Rush, Mike Pesto all present and accounted for, no one arrested after the 559 fights. Oh, you didn't hear about that, or maybe you did, you want to hear more. We'll tackle that later this hour. Also, the Heat, that's coming. Eagles next. Motley Crue right now. Kickstart My Heart at 6:04 on 99.7 Classic Rock.

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0: 99.7 Classic Rock Eagles in Hotel California, 6:15 on this Monday, August 24th. South Valley weather, heat advisory is in effect. More on that in just a second. But 103, the high in Visalia this afternoon. 71 outside the Visalia Convention Center. We will talk about what happened there Saturday night in just a bit as well. But first,
1: Monday.
2: What is wrong with you?
0: Wait, do you want the whole list or just the top three things wrong with me on this Monday? Well, wrong with us in particular, that heat advisory. Going to be sticking around until Wednesday night now, they're saying. Again, 103 the high in Visalia today, 105 in Lemoore and in Hanford. We'll get the entire forecast from KC24's AJ Fox coming up in about 15, 20 minutes or so. So be prepared for that heat the next two or three days or so. Also want to thank the mayor of Tulare once again, Patrick Isherwood, for coming into our studios last week and giving us the rundown, the state of the city, as it were. And we aired that for the first time 5:30 yesterday morning. Bit early to wake up for some on a Sunday. So if you did miss that conversation, if you live in Tulare, if you work in Tulare, we got video of that conversation as well. Check it out anytime you like today up on our Facebook page, facebook.com/99.7ClassicRock.
3: This report brought to you by Nissan of Visalia. There's a collision, no injuries on northbound Newmark, just north of American Avenue. Hot Springs Road, just east of Old State, another accident. Traffic hazard on East Goodfellow at South Rio Vista. And an animal hazard on Richardson at Avenue 194. Keep it safe and slow down for the cone zones.
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What are we actually celebrating today? What are we looking forward to? I've got my list, which has been checked twice by Jolly Old St. Nick, and we'll get to it. Coming up, 6:30, after Sticks next. Right now, The Clash, Should I Stay or Should I Go? 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

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All right, putting aside the melee at the Visalia Convention Center for just a moment and the heat as well, we'll talk about more of both coming up in just a little bit.

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0: 99.7 Classic Rock Sticks and Renegade 630 on this very hot Monday. Not so much right now, but 105 going to be the high in Hanford later this afternoon. 72 in Civic Park right now.
1: What day is it? Monday? Oh.

All right, so putting some positivity in our lives this morning. What are we celebrating today? Well, it doesn't start off very positive, unfortunately. Today is Weather Complaint Day. So what are we complaining about weather-wise today? Well, Once again, I guess it bears repeating, since it is Weather Complaint Day. Heat advisory in effect until Wednesday night. But don't complain about it to anyone. Just start up casual conversation. Standing next to someone, maybe in line at Starbucks or something, and they just break out a, hey, is it hot enough for you? That's not much a positive spin, man.

0: not quite so negative on Weather Complaint Day. Today is also Can Opener Day. You know, electric can openers, remember the... Does anyone even use an electric can opener anymore? It's one of those things where we've actually gone back to old school because we realize at some point, do we really need an electric can opener taking up space on the counter? I can just pull out the one from the drawer and that one works just fine on Can Opener Day. It's also National Knife Day. You can't think about Knife Day without thinking about that scene from Crocodile Dundee.
1: He's got a knife.
2: He's got a knife. That's a knife.
0: Yeah, that was a knife. I'm going to go Crocodile Dundee. He took care of business with that thing, didn't he? And finally today is International Strange Music Day. Strangest instrument I saw in knowing this day was coming up and looking on YouTube, something called a Wintergarten, and I think that's how you pronounce it. I believe it's German. It sounds a little something like this. Well, hold on. There we go. There it is. So it uses 2,000 marbles to hit these different things that are all a part of the same contraption. I have no idea how much it took to make this thing, money-wise, time-wise, but I'll post the video of the guy who actually plays it. He actually invented this about 12 years or so ago. And, everything you're hearing is made by this device he made that uses marbles dropping on different things that make sound and music. Just thought I'd share with you on International Strange Music Day. A few things that we celebrate on this Monday, August 24th.
3: We've got a heat advisory to start the week. Good morning, South Valley. Happy Monday. The heat advisory is in effect now through 11 p.m. Wednesday. Mostly sunny today. Well above normal. Highs ranging from 103 to 105 degrees. Mostly clear tonight with overnight lows in the upper 60s. Mostly sunny. Still under the heat advisory for tomorrow. Not quite as hot. It's still triple digits. Mostly sunny in the mountains for the first half of the week, too. Increasing clouds Thursday. Starting to cool off a little. The slow cool down continues through the weekend and finally getting closer to normal early next week. For Visalia, expect a high today of 103, overnight low of 67, Lemoore's high 105, overnight low 67 degrees as well. With the Central Valley's most accurate forecast, I'm KC24 Chief Meteorologist AJ Fox.
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All right. Got to get into it. What happened at the Visalia Convention Center Saturday night? Maybe you heard. Maybe you just want to know the latest on what went down. And it went down all right. Get into it. 6:46 after Jimi Hendrix next. 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

0: 99.7 Classic Rock, Jimi Hendrix and Purple Haze, 646 on this Monday morning. Hot one, once again, heat advisory with us until Wednesday night. 103, the high in Visalia this afternoon. 71, the convention center. There I was, Sunday, trying to mind my own business yesterday. And my wife says, hey, did you see what happened at the convention center last night? No. Do I want to? It's like, no, you probably don't. Only one word describes those who got into what they got into Monday night.
1: Dumbass.
0: Or Saturday, or Sunday, actually. Yeah, it was Saturday. And it was the plural of that butthead, by the way. Many of them. 15 arrested, 100 or so involved in a big fight that took place during 559 fights at the Visalia Convention Center Saturday. If you haven't seen the video, it's up on our Facebook page, facebook.com/99.7 Classic Rock. 15 people have been arrested at this point. A little update for you, and they're saying upwards of 100 actually got into fights. Believe me, Visalia PD checking out video to see if any more arrests need to be made. And it wasn't just Visalia PD that responded as well. Tulare County Sheriff's Office, Farmersville Police Department, Exeter Police Department. Listen, I'm not a fan when any city in the South Valley makes national news for all the wrong reasons. But I'm seeing this on MSN, Fox News. New York Post is covering this as a story this morning. Leave all that stuff to Fresno. Don't bring it down here. Listen, I posted this on our Facebook page. If you really want to get into it on a 559 fight, anywhere they have, I believe they've had some at the Valley Strong Ballpark, home of the Rawhide, and obviously this one at the convention center. Train. Get in the octagon. Do your fighting there, not in the crowds and ruin the night for everybody else. And by the way, 559 Fights released this statement yesterday. 559 Fights strongly condemns the unacceptable behavior that occurred among a specific group of attendees during last night's event at the Visalia Convention Center. This appears to have been an isolated incident involving a specific group of attendees. Individuals confirmed through the

0: investigation to have participated in the disturbance will not be permitted to attend future 559 fight events. So keep that in mind if you're thinking of having a repeat. And goes on to say, this behavior does not represent 559 fights, our athletes, or the overwhelming majority of our fans. So again, just stop. And if you're just catching wind of this now, again, if you want to check out the video, it's up on our Facebook page, facebook.com/997classicrock.
1: 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There's a report of a fire at a Bardsley Avenue on-ramp to northbound 99, Animal Hazard 99 South at the Mountain View off-ramp, and a collision on Fancher Avenue at East Belmont. Keep it safe and slow down for the Cone Zone.
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We'll get to our Rise and Rock Anthem of the Morning, taking you back to 1975, the making of a masterpiece that, of course, we play here at 99.7 Classic Rock. 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

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Monday time for our Rise and Rock Anthem of the Morning. Taking back to this day, August 24th, 1975. That's when the recording began. At Rockfield Studios in Monmouth, Wales, on what some will argue, and I'd agree, one of the greatest songs of all time, Queen's Bohemian Rhapsody, which you're about to hear. And much like the movie, it took a long time to make that song. They depict that very well in the movie Bohemian Rhapsody. 3 weeks it took to record that one song. There's some albums that take less than that, but Freddie Mercury had a vision of what he wanted that song to sound like. It was not going to stop until it sounded exactly the way it sounded in his head. And again, in the movie, they really showed that. So, today's Rise and Rock Anthem in the Morning, again, recording process started on this day, 1975, Queen and Bohemian Rhapsody on 99.7 Classic Rock.

0: 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Recording of that song began at Rockfield Studio, Monmouth, Wales. Of course, the song immediately popular and successful, and then popular again when it was featured in Wayne's World. The entire song, inducted in the Grammy Hall of Fame, named one of the most streamed songs of the 20th century, Queen's Bohemian Rhapsody.
1: 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There's a report of a fire at a Bardsley Avenue on-ramp to northbound 99, Animal Hazard 99 South at the Mountain View off-ramp, and a collision on Fancher Avenue at East Belmont. Keep it safe and slow down for the Cone Zone.
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You got the Morning Rush with Mike Pesto trying to figure out what should be done with the 15 people that were arrested, maybe more arrests to follow, with more than 100 people involved in that fight during that 559 Fights event at the Visalia Convention Center this past weekend. 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

0: 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Keep on loving you. Not enough love in the building this past Saturday night, but more on that in just a second. South Valley weather, 103 the high in Visalia this afternoon, 73 at the Visalia Convention Center, where? Saturday night, 559 fights going on, and apparently there wasn't enough action in the ring. Fights broke out outside of the ring, in the convention center grounds itself, even outside. I believe 15 arrests were made, more to follow. If you haven't seen the video, maybe you're just hearing this now, you're completely unplugged this past weekend. Check out the video from ABC 30. Visalia Stringer shared it as well. Facebook.com/99.7ClassicRock. But wondering, 1-559-622-1443, for those who are arrested, and maybe more arrests to come yet, what should be done?
1: On this 559 stuff?
0: Yeah.
1: Have a great idea. I know this is going to scare you.
0: Okay, not exactly a rigging endorsement for it, but what do you got?
1: Everybody that was arrested spends 30 days in jail.
0: Okay.
1: Or you pick somebody you want to fight with in a ring, and everybody who the city makes all the money, and whoever loses that fight, that person spends 30 days in jail. The other guy walks.
0: Not a bad idea, and I appreciate the call, but how about this? Because I'm assuming, I wasn't there for the fight, that there were other fighters who didn't get to fight that night in the octagon itself because the fight broke out in the stands and everything was canceled at that point. Let those fighters whose fights were canceled, they get to pick. Now, the people who were arrested, they get their day in court. You can have, if you're sentenced and found guilty, 6 months in jail. Or you can get in the octagon with one of the fighters who didn't fight that night. And once you do that, we consider the sentence done. Any other ideas? Again, 1-559-622-1443.
2: We've got a heat advisory to start the week. Good morning, South Valley. Happy Monday. The heat advisory is in effect now through 11 p.m. Wednesday. Mostly sunny today. Well above normal. Highs ranging from 103 to 105 degrees. Mostly clear tonight with overnight lows in the upper 60s. Mostly sunny. Still under the heat advisory for tomorrow. Not quite as hot. It's still triple digits. Mostly sunny in the mountains for the first half of the week, too. Increasing clouds Thursday. Starting to cool off a little. The slow cool down continues through the weekend and finally getting closer to normal early next week. For Visalia, expect a high today of 103, overnight low of 67, Lemoore's high 105, overnight low of 67 degrees as well. With the Central Valley's most accurate forecast, I'm KC24 Chief Meteorologist AJ Fox.
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0: 99.7 Classic Rock and 1-559-622-1443. Wondering what should happen with those found guilty of getting involved in fights at that 559 Fights event, the Visalia Convention Center this past weekend.
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0: 99.7 Classic Rock with Foreigner, Jukebox Hero, 750 on this Monday morning. Looking at a high of about 104 in Porterville this afternoon, 77 at Eagle Mount Casino right now. Time for another load of dirty laundry. Brett Michaels from Poison, obviously, back on stage past Friday, and as a result, now is being forced to take several more months off the road as he continues to recover from complicated kidney stone surgery. You might recall last month, after performing several shows in a row with, as he described it, intense pain, he was taken to the hospital directly after one concert, was diagnosed with a complicated obstructing kidney stone requiring immediate surgery. So he rested, recouped, and hit the road once again on Friday. And now we'll have to take even more time out. Now, he has not posted anything, I believe, that I've seen to this point himself on his socials, but his team has, posting this after the show. Following Brett Michaels' comeback show at the Bowl at Sugar Hill, doctors and paramedics determined immediately after the show that he still needs additional rest and recovery from his recent surgeries. Brett will be taking the next several months off to heal, to get back to 100%. And the host goes on to say, our deepest apologies from Michaels Entertainment Group, as we are truly looking forward to the rest of this year's shows. We now look ahead and to Brett being able to return healthy, strong, and ready to rock. Sounds like he's on the shelf for the rest of this year. We'll see about next year. Hopefully you can get back on the road to recovery and get back on the road as soon as you can.
1: 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There's a hit and run, no injuries on South Del Rey at Smiley, a jackknife big rig on State Route 33 at Kings Way, and another hit and run on Camp Drive just south of Nicholas. A collision on North Fancher and Belmont, and two more, 99 northbound past the Herndon off-ramp and 99 south at the Mountain View off-ramp. Keep it safe and slow for the Cone Zone.
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I got to run this by you to see if you've ever come across a little situation like this and how you dealt with it. Coming up at 8:14 after Tom Petty. 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

0: 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The high of 105 this afternoon. Have you ever taken on a home improvement project? A little DIY that once you did, you realize you may have bitten off a little bit more than you can chew. If you've got a situation like that to share, 1-559-622-1443. Happened to me this past weekend. I think I may have mentioned we had our house painted recently, and the painters thought it looked best on the outside that they painted the doggy door flap, the clear flap that the dogs go through. Looks great from the outside. Looks good on the inside as well. Problem is, one of our dogs, when she sees how dark that flap is now, she's convinced that means that the door's closed. And she doesn't want to go through a closed door, so she approaches, she sniffs, and then she does her business right there in the house, as opposed to going outside, because she doesn't want to get hurt trying to go through a closed door. So I'm like, okay, fine. I'll just remove the doggy flap. I'll clean off the paint. And doing that, I realized, boy, this flap is just barely holding on. I got to replace that flap. So I looked, and I saw the manufacturer of the doggy door, Pet Ease, E-Z-E. They went out of business years ago. And there's nowhere I can find online, Amazon, eBay, anywhere that has replacement flaps for Pet Ease Class C1. I've got this memorized now. Doggy doors. So then I'm thinking, I may have to replace the whole doggy door at this point. And I'm handy, kind of, sort of. But this is now getting to the, am I that handy phase of a DIY project. Have you ever taken on something that you knew going in, I got this, and then as you started unpacking it a bit more, realized, maybe I don't have this? Or if you have any suggestions on a handyman that I can give me, 1-559-622-1443.
1: 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There's a hit and run, no injuries on South Del Rey at Smiley, a jackknife big rig on Sayroute 33 at Kings Way, and another hit and run on Camp Drive just south of Nicholas. A collision on North Fancher and Belmont, and two more, 99 northbound past the Herndon off-ramp and 99 south at the Mountain View off-ramp. Keep it safe and slow for the Cone Zone.
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This whole pet door thing opens up a whole nother can of worms that I have not even touched on. Sorry if I sound a little miffed, but got to get into this. 8:29 after the crew next. Pete Townsend now. 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

0: 99.7 Classic Rock Crew, Home Sweet Home, 828. Home Sweet Home is where the problem is with the doggy door. They got painted, now it has to be replaced, trying to find a replacement part. It is just a nightmare that doesn't end.
1: Did you try Google on your pet door?
0: Yes, I've tried Google, I tried Yahoo, I tried eBay, I tried Amazon. They direct me in other places with companies that start with pet, but nothing from Pet Ease.
1: No, but they sell replacement doors and replacement flaps.
0: Yeah, I'll keep looking. I have not given up this fight yet, but this gets to a bigger issue. Why is everything online now? Why can't I go down to Lowe's or to PetSmart or high schools, the local pet place here, and get it that way? You can't buy anything locally anymore.
1: Don't get me started. I was used to going down to a parts store and say, I need this part, and they're like, okay, it's over on aisle 14. And they tell you, oh, we have to order that. I'm like, you're a store. Don't you have it here? No, we have to order. You can go to our website.
0: Yeah.
1: If I wanted to go to your website, I wouldn't come here. And what are you guys going to do when everybody goes to your website and nobody comes here and you're out of a job, you idiot?
0: And I thought I was miffed.
1: Oh, dude.
2: We've got a heat advisory to start the week. Good morning, South Valley. Happy Monday. The heat advisory is in effect now through 11 p.m. Wednesday. Mostly sunny today. Well above normal. Highs ranging from 103 to 105 degrees. Mostly clear tonight with overnight lows in the upper 60s. Mostly sunny. Still under the heat advisory for tomorrow. Not quite as hot. Still triple digits. Mostly sunny in the mountains for the first half of the week, too. Increasing clouds Thursday. Starting to cool off a little. The slow cool down continues through the weekend and finally getting closer to normal early next week. For Visalia, expect a high today of 103, overnight low of 67, Lemoore's high 105, overnight low 67 degrees as well. With the Central Valley's most accurate forecast, I'm KC24 Chief Meteorologist AJ Fox.
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Did you catch the conversation that was heard yesterday morning here on 99.7 Classic Rock? If you missed it, you can still check it out. 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

0: 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He's a joker. He's a smoker. He's a midnight toker.
1: Drugs are bad. Okay.
0: Steve Miller Band and the Joker, 842. You got the Morning Rush with Mike Pesto. Got to thank the mayor of Tulare once again for coming in last week, recorded a little conversation. We aired it for the first time, and the only time, actually, we're going to air it this past weekend, Sunday, 5:30, gave a State of the City address for the city of Tulare, and also, and I was impressed that he did this. I let him know ahead of time, hey, just so you know, word got out of this little conversation, and some questions came in about the data center that's proposed to go in at the Tulare County Fairgrounds, and the flock cameras that the city of Tulare has been using. And if you want to answer these questions, I'm more than happy to ask them. If you've got some answers you want to give, oh, sure, that's fine. Go ahead and ask them. And I did. And he gave me his answers. And if you're curious where he stands on those two issues and the overall State of the City address from the mayor of Tulare, Patrick Isherwood, conversation video of that entire conversation, nothing edited out of it at all, is on our Facebook page, facebook.com/99.7classicrock, if you want to check it out.
2: 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There's a hit and run, no injuries on South Del Rey at Smiley, a jackknife big rig on State Route 33 at Kings Way, and another hit and run on Camp Drive just south of Nicholas. A collision on North Fancher and Belmont, and two more, 99 northbound past the Herndon off-ramp and 99 south at the Mountain View off-ramp. Keep it safe and slow for the cone zone.
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Now, maybe it's just me, but musically speaking, this one sounds a lot like Ozzy's Mr. Crowley, which just so happens to be coming up next. 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

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You got the Morning Rush with Mike Pesto. Today, celebrating International Strange Music Day. Coming up at 9:21, music from an instrument. I'm going to use that term instrument very loosely in this case. One of the strangest things you've ever seen. Give me a chance to hear that music after Supertramp next. Guns N' Roses now, Sweet Child of Mine on 99.7 Classic Rock.

0: 99.7 Classic Rock, Supertramp, and Breakfast in America. Today we are celebrating International Strange Music Day. Now this music here isn't all that strange, rather soothing, actually, which is appreciated on a Monday. But the instrument that makes it, I use that term again very loosely, the strangest thing I have ever seen produce music. It's called, and I think I'm pronouncing this right, a Wintergarten. I think it's German. Wintergarten. All this music coming from this instrument that uses marbles to produce the music it makes. Don't believe me. Get to our Facebook page. I posted this earlier this hour. Facebook.com/99.7ClassicRock. Check out the video. You'll actually see this instrument in action. Again, on International Strange Music Day.
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2: We've got a heat advisory to start the week. Good morning, South Valley. Happy Monday. The heat advisory is in effect now through 11 p.m. Wednesday. Mostly sunny today. Well above normal. Highs ranging from 103 to 105 degrees. Mostly clear tonight with overnight lows in the upper 60s. Mostly sunny. Still under the heat advisory for tomorrow. Not quite as hot. It's still triple digits. Mostly sunny in the mountains for the first half of the week, too. Increasing clouds Thursday. Starting to cool off a little. The slow cool down continues through the weekend and finally getting closer to normal early next week. For Visalia, expect a high today of 103, overnight low of 67, Lemoore's high 105, overnight low of 67 degrees as well. With the Central Valley's most accurate forecast, I'm KC24 Chief Meteorologist AJ Fox.
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99.7 Classic Rock with Stones and Miss You. Got to say thank you to everyone who either jumped online on our Facebook page or called up 1-559-622-1443 earlier this morning talking about the little DIY project I took on trying to replace the flap on our doggy door that definitely need to be replaced, and mentioned that the company that makes that doggy door, Pet Ease or Easy, stopped making anything years ago, and I hit up every

0: greatest story I could think of yesterday. No one had it locally, and someone suggested check it on Google. I don't know why I didn't think of that, but was able to find it online, so thank you. Appreciate you coming through for me on that. So a better way of saying thanks, 40-minute classic rock block for you coming up next. Led Zeppelin on the way. Queen, Van Halen gets it started next on 99.7 Classic Rock.
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Do try to stay cool with that heat advisor with us today, tomorrow, Wednesday as well. Things starting to cool off a little bit come Thursday. Still summer here in the South Valley, even with the kids back in school. Join us up next. Here's Pink Floyd and Hey You on 99.7 Classic Rock.

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Huh?

blue oyster called Burnin'. And morning, I'm Jonah Dens Hamilton on your Hope You Woke Up on Time Monday. I want to keep you going now from Bowie on 99.7 Classic Rock.

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0: Def Leppard on 99.7 Classic Rock, and hope you had some fun over the weekend or some needed downtime. Yeah, I made the crazy decision to walk to lunch yesterday with my son, and it got hotter after we ate, and the shade was gone on that walk home, and you feel like you're in the desert. You just want to jump in someone's pool. That was torture. And this heat advisory continues pretty much of the week. AJ Fox has more on that. And then Whitesnake is on repeat coming up.
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2: We've got a heat advisory to start the week. Good morning, South Valley. Happy Monday. The heat advisory is in effect now through 11 p.m. Wednesday. Mostly sunny today. Well above normal. Highs ranging from 103 to 105 degrees. Mostly clear tonight with overnight lows in the upper 60s. Mostly sunny. Still under the heat advisory for tomorrow. Not quite as hot. It's still triple digits. Mostly sunny in the mountains for the first half of the week, too. Increasing clouds Thursday. Starting to cool off a little. The slow cool down continues through the weekend. And finally, getting closer to normal early next week. For Visalia, expect a high today of 103, overnight low of 67, Lemoore's high 105, overnight low of 67 degrees as well. With the Central Valley's most accurate forecast, I'm KC24 Chief Meteorologist AJ Fox.
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Revving up with Eagles on 99.7 Classic Rock. Oh, just found out that Shelley Fabre died. You know, the actress from the Donna Reed Show in the 60s and then Coach in the 90s. She had that 1962 hit, Johnny Angel. She was in other TV and movies. Always liked her a lot. And from the Rolling Stone article this morning, she really sounded like quite a lovable person, too. She was 82. I'm Jonah. Now, a couple of great artists we've been missing are on the way in a 40-minute classic rock block. Coming up, Tom Petty and Jim Morrison with The Doors.

0: man, Jim Morrison with The Doors.
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Cheap Trick getting us into our 11 o'clock hour, and so far so good, huh? You're with me, Jonah, and a guy who really has quite a following. Seems to sell out most of his shows. John Mellencamp, R-O-C-K-ing ya, on 99.7 Classic Rock That Rocks.

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Bob Seger's Hollywood Nights. Yeah, Hollywood. Take a look at how new movies did in theaters over the weekend. Coming up after the Cars and the Red Hot Chili Peppers on 99.7 Classic Rock That Rocks.

0: 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Well, no one could dethrone the new Spider-Man over the weekend in theaters. Still number one and taking in a whopping $2.2 billion in 4 weeks. Yeah, Sony's highest grossing film ever. And at number two, another hit for Sony, the latest in the Insidious franchise, Out of the Further. And at number three, The Odyssey is still packing theaters after 6 weeks. And then the two dinosaur movies, Paw Patrol Dino Movie and The End of Oak Street. And then two other debuts were Mutiny at number six and Spa Weekend at ninth. And I'm Jonah. Gotcha, a great cover from Van Halen queued up to play.
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2: We've got a heat advisory to start the week. Good morning, South Valley. Happy Monday. The heat advisory is in effect now through 11 p.m. Wednesday, mostly sunny today. Well above normal highs ranging from 103 to 105 degrees. Mostly clear tonight with overnight lows in the upper 60s. Mostly sunny, still under the heat advisory for tomorrow. Not quite as hot, it's still triple digits. Mostly sunny in the mountains for the first half of the week too. Increasing clouds Thursday, starting to cool off a little. The slow cool down continues through the weekend and finally getting closer to normal early next week. For Visalia, expect a high today of 103, overnight low of 67, Lemoore's high 105, overnight low 67 degrees as well. With the Central Valley's most accurate forecast, I'm KC24 Chief Meteorologist AJ Fox.
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0: Foreigner getting a little cockeyed there on 99.7 Classic Rock. And what a scene Saturday night at the Convention Center in Visalia. I mean, all heck broke loose at the 559 fights, you know, the mixed martial arts, MMA. Somehow, 100 patrons got into this massive brawl, caused at least 26 Visalia PD, plus deputies from Tulare and PD from Farmersville and Exeter, 15 arrested. No one is saying how it all started. I'm thinking maybe taking cuts at the refreshments line. And here it is, back to Monday again. Hey, glad you're here. I'm Jonah. At your 40-minute classic rock block already, too. Aerosmith and Zeppelin are going to kick it off.
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0: 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That is kind of weird, huh? And even weirder, Jeff said he was afraid he would turn into Perry Como. Ah, Jeff, you'd have to have a lot more holiday hits for that to happen. You're at Work With Me, Jonah, and another 2026 Rock and Roll Hall of Famer is ready to play for you. Coming up, Billy Idol.
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5: We're in the middle of another heat advisory. Good afternoon, South Valley, and happy Monday. The heat advisory is in effect now through 11 p.m. Wednesday. An extreme heat warning is in effect for the eastern Tehachapi Mountains and Mojave Desert areas of Kern County, basically same time frame. Back to the South Valley, mostly sunny today, well above normal, highs ranging from 103 to 105 degrees. Mostly clear tonight. Overnight lows in the upper 60s. Mostly sunny for your Tuesday. Still under a heat advisory. Not quite as hot, but still triple digits. And increasing clouds later in the week, starting to cool off a little. The slow cool down continues through the weekend, and we finish the month of August closer to normal. But for Tulare tonight, expect an overnight low of 67, Tuesday's high 102. In Hanford, overnight low

0: 68 and on Tuesday, 103 degrees. With the Central Valley's most accurate forecast, I'm KC24 Chief Meteorologist AJ Fox.
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It's Alice in Chains on 99.7 Classic Rock. And who doesn't love a loaded baked potato? Well, you'll be surprised to hear this news, I think. A new potato poll is out. We'll see if you agree about this. The number one favorite style of potato in America is French fries. Yeah, 30% voted that their favorite. Number two, mashed at 17%, and then baked at 16%. And then that was followed by chips, hash browns, tater tots, and only 4% said potato salad. You know, 100% are saying I'm

0: hungry for potatoes now. Oh, I'm Jonah. What I've got for you is some rhythm from AC/DC, kicking off a 40-minute classic rock block next.
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Bon Scott and AC/DC, and that starts off a 40-minute classic rock block. 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

That's Boston from their second album. And before Joe Walsh joined the Eagles, he was doing Rocky Mountain Way. Love this one on 99.7 Classic Rock That Rocks.

0: 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From Mrs. Floyd, do you accept the charge from the United States?
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0: The very welcoming Alice Cooper on 99.7 Classic Rock. Hey, you know, he's doing his Alice's Attic tour. He's going to be bringing it to 4 spots in California, Indio, San Diego, San Jose, and Wheatland this fall. And of course, you get to hear him here with his Alice's Attic show and that weird personality of his. And always great tunes, Monday through Saturday nights, starting at 6. And you're at work with me, Jonah. I'm here 10 till 3 weekdays and get revved up with some Van Halen, ready to go.
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0: 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KIOO-FM is an equal opportunity employer and encourages minorities and females to apply.
1: We're in the middle of another heat advisory. Good afternoon, South Valley, and happy Monday. The heat advisory is in effect now through 11 p.m. Wednesday. An extreme heat warning is in effect for the eastern Tehachapi Mountains and Mojave Desert areas of Kern County, basically same time frame. Back to the South Valley, mostly sunny today, well above normal, highs ranging from 103 to 105 degrees. Mostly clear tonight. Overnight lows in the upper 60s. Mostly sunny for your Tuesday. Still under a heat advisory. Not quite as hot, but still triple digits. And increasing clouds later in the week, starting to cool off a little. The slow cool down continues through the weekend, and we finish the month of August closer to normal. But for Tulare tonight, expect an overnight low of 67, Tuesday's high 102. In Hanford, overnight low 68, and on Tuesday, 103 degrees. With the Central Valley's most accurate forecast, I'm KC24 Chief Meteorologist AJ Fox.
2: 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And this. And this. And this. Any questions?
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0: All right, Pearl Jam for your Monday on 99.7 Classic Rock. I found out some sad news this morning. Shelley Fabre has died. You know, the actress who way back in the 60s was on the Donna Reed Show. But I loved her on Coach. Remember that in the 90s? And she was on a lot of other TV shows and in movies, too. And she had a 1962 hit called Johnny Angel. Now, Rolling Stone reported it this morning. And boy, really made it sound like she was one lovable person. Now, she was 82. And your work in Exeter with me, Jonah, and a song that Bon Jovi did for the movie Young Guns 2 is ready to play for you next, kicking off a 40-minute classic rock block.
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Bon Jovi starting off a 40-minute free ride with a blaze of glory. Ah, blazes right. Heat advisory through Wednesday. And it's Fleetwood Mac now on 99.7 Classic Rock.

0: This is Classic Rock. And this. And this. And this. Any questions?
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And happy birthday to Judas Priest singer Rob Halford today. Yeah, Monday, gotta check out how new movies did in theaters coming up after AC/DC and Aerosmith on 99.7 Classic Rock That Rocks.

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0: Ah, that's Steven Tyler and Aerosmith on 99.7 Classic Rock. Well, no one could dethrone the new Spider-Man over the weekend in theaters. Still number one and taking in a whopping $2.2 billion in 4 weeks. Yeah, Sony's highest grossing film ever. And at number two, another hit for Sony, the latest in the Insidious franchise, Out of the Further. And at number three, The Odyssey is still packing theaters after 6 weeks. And then the two dinosaur movies, Paw Patrol Dino Movie and The End of Oak Street. And then two other debuts were Mutiny at number six and Spa Weekend in ninth place. And I'm Jonah, got you Def Leppard ready to play next.
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4: We're in the middle of another heat advisory. Good afternoon, South Valley, and happy Monday. The heat advisory is in effect now through 11 p.m. Wednesday. An extreme

0: Extreme heat warning is in effect for the eastern Tehachapi Mountains and Mojave Desert areas of Kern County, basically same time frame. Back to the South Valley, mostly sunny today, well above normal, highs ranging from 103 to 105 degrees. Mostly clear tonight. Overnight lows in the upper 60s. Mostly sunny for your Tuesday. Still under a heat advisory. Not quite as hot, but still triple digits. And increasing clouds later in the week, starting to cool off a little. The slow cool down continues through the weekend, and we finish the month of August closer to normal. But for Tulare tonight, expect an overnight low of 67, Tuesday's high 102. In Hanford, overnight low 68, and on Tuesday, 103 degrees. With the Central Valley's most accurate forecast, I'm KC24 Chief Meteorologist AJ Fox.
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0: As Poison on 99.7 Classic Rock. Yeah, Bret Michaels has more health problems, had to cancel the rest of his tour this year. A doctor says to rest after emergency kidney stone surgery. I hope your day is going great. Boy, looking forward to that Rawhide Music Festival you've been hearing about. Coming up October 24th, it's a Saturday, and Slaughter is the star of the show. And there's this great Guns N' Roses tribute band, Rocket Queen, on the bill also. That's going to be a fun day with the Gruppetti Automotive family, On Deck Partners, and the Visalia Rawhide, and us. And I'm Jonah, with a 40-minute classic rock block on the way, going to be kicked off by Billy Squire.
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All right, Billy Squire kicking off a 40-minute free ride for your Back at Work Monday. And Back at Work is Blazy. You're him coming up at 3, and I'm Jonah Dens Hamilton. 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
1: Great way to kick off the Blazy Show this Monday afternoon with Tom Sawyer, Rush. Hope you're having a good Monday. Extremely hot. Heat advisory continuing through Wednesday. Triple digit heat here in the South Valley. Again, nothing new to our summers, but man, it's brutal when it gets here. Hey, let me say how impressed I am with those of you who jumped on getting tickets sooner rather than later for Slaughter live at Valley Strong Ballpark for the Rawhide Music Festival on Saturday, October 24th. 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
1: Blaze's show rockin' your Monday. Shelley Fabre died on Saturday. She was 82. Became a TV star as a teenager on the Donna Reed Show. Left to pursue films. She was also on the show Coach on ABC, which ran from 1989 to 1997. Played Coach Hayden Fox's girlfriend, later his wife. And let me get back to her leaving the Donna Reed Show. She left the show in the fifth season to pursue film opportunities. And I remember I thought she was in one Elvis movie. This just goes to show how they were popping out those Elvis Presley movies way too fast. She was in not one. She was in three consecutive years. 1965, Girl Happy, Spin Out in 66, and Clambake in 1967. Here's the final scene of that one.
2: Kind of hoped you'd stay around and help me spend my prize money.
3: You should put that money in a bank, not spend it on me.
2: It's too late. I already did.
3: Oh, Tom Wilson, you take this ring right back to the store.
2: Then you're saying you won't marry me?
3: Well, I'm saying that we can't afford it. I mean...
2: Then you're saying you will marry me?
3: Yes, of course I will.
1: Of course. She was married at that time to record and film producer Lou Adler. Had no idea. They were married from 64 to 80, and then she married Mike Farrell, who played B.J. Honeycutt on MASH. And she got married to him in 1984, and they stayed married all this time. Shelley Fabre died on Saturday. She was 82. Had her on the show one time, sitting right next to me, grabbed my guitar, started playing Johnny Angel.
4: Johnny Angel.
1: She had a number one hit with that in 1962. She sang the song on the Donna Reed Show. That's what helped make it a hit song. And she looked at me and she went, oh, no, I'm not singing it. I tried. Great trivia about the song. It's the famous Wrecking Crew playing in the background, including Glenn Campbell on guitar, and those background vocals from Darlene Love's girl group, The Blossoms.
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6: Traffic's brought to you by Visalia Ford in the South Valley. Woman walking on the right-hand side against traffic on southbound 99 just south of Betty Drive, Visalia. Solo vehicle off the roadway on westbound 198 connected to southbound 99, Visalia. Two vehicles tied up Route 70 at Avenue 416, Dinuba up north. Two vehicles tied up Mount Whitney at Haslam, Riverdale. Two more northbound 99 at the Veterans Boulevard off-ramp. And a solo vehicle into a field on North Piedra just north of Princeton. Two more crash on South Golden State at American. That's traffic. I'm Mike O'Neill.
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1: Blaze the Show, rocking the final full week of August. August 31st is a week from today. The NFL season begins on September 9th. Seattle playing the Patriots. And on September 10th, which is also my birthday, the San Francisco 49ers playing the Los Angeles Rams. But an estimated 40 million Americans are already involved in picking their fantasy football teams.
2: Fantasy football draft season is here. 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
3: Fantasy Draft Crisis, what's your emergency?
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9: 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In the South Valley, solo vehicle off the roadway on westbound 198 connector to southbound 99 Visalia. Grapes in the roadway on Avenue 384 at Road 80 south of Dinuba up north. Two vehicles tied up Mount Whitney at Haslam Riverdale. Two more northbound 99 at the Veterans Boulevard off Ramp Fresno. Solo vehicle into a field on North Piedra just north of Princeton. And two vehicles at South Golden State at American. That's traffic. I'm Mike O'Neill.
10: We're in the middle of another heat advisory. Good afternoon, South Valley, and happy Monday. The heat advisory is in effect now through 11 p.m. Wednesday. An extreme heat warning is in effect for the eastern Tehachapi Mountains and Mojave Desert areas of Kern County, basically same time frame. Back to the South Valley, mostly sunny today, well above normal, highs ranging from 103 to 105 degrees. Mostly clear tonight. Overnight lows in the upper 60s. Mostly sunny for your Tuesday. Still under a heat advisory. Not quite as hot, but still triple digits. And increasing clouds later in the week, starting to cool off a little. The slow cool down continues through the weekend, and we finish the month of August closer to normal. But for Tulare tonight, expect an overnight low of 67, Tuesday's high 102. In Hanford, overnight low 68, and on Tuesday, 103 degrees. With the Central Valley's most accurate forecast, I'm KC24 Chief Meteorologist AJ Fox.
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11: You're still glowing, flirting, grooving. 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But your immune system weakens as you age, making it harder to fight illnesses like pneumonia.

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Steve Miller Band for you right there. Let's get into Aerosmith from Toys in the Attic. 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

0: 99.7 Classic Rock. This is not headline news. A tornado hit New York City. It blew so hard, New Yorkers thought it was the Jets. The share of Americans who say they drink alcohol remains at a record low, 54% for the second consecutive year, which ironically is driving alcohol company executives to drink more. Bret Michaels canceled the rest of his tour on the advice of his doctor, who advised him that he wasn't selling any tickets. And on September 8th in St. Louis, the Foo Fighters will open for AC/DC, or as it's being billed, Dad Rock Woodstock. This is not headline news for the Blazes Show. 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
1: So glad you're rocking with the Blazes Show today. Listen, I got to be honest. I don't like prank videos where somebody else gets victimized. But when news outlets do not do their due diligence to find out if something is AI and fake, I spend a lot of time even on this show breaking down videos to make sure I don't play stuff that is fake. And many times I do find out, I can look at the background and figure out what is AI. This video, I've seen about 10 times now. Whoever made this did a great job, and news outlets were fooled by what looks like a man dressed as

0: Darth Vader speaking at a San Diego City Council meeting in favor of flock cameras and constant surveillance. Yes, Darth Vader saying he is a fan of flock cameras and the surveillance. Now, the meeting was real, but this whole Darth Vader thing is the AI, but it looks so real. Here's part of the video.
1: Thank you, Darth Vader.
2: The Emperor is a fan of flock because we all know that the flock cameras are not only following the license plate readers, they are following children so that we can follow and surveil the rebel scum as they move from playground to playground, from playground to pool, from pool to gymnasium. I need this so I can stalk my ex-girlfriend. This technology will help us find Luke Skywalker in his X-Wing.
0: There you go. Dozens of news outlets fooled by AI. And it's fooling a lot of us now, isn't it? Coming up in 10 minutes, Burning Man's ridiculous new rule about AI glasses.
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4: Traffic's brought to you by Visalia Ford in the South Valley. Two vehicles tied up Avenue 384 and Road 56 north of London. Up north, one vehicle off the road northbound 99 to northbound 41 connector. Two vehicles collision southbound 41 at the McKinley off-ramp. Two more, Blythe at West Olive. Another two, Mount Whitney at Haslam Avenue, Riverdale. Solo vehicle into a field on North Piedra just north of Princeton. And two vehicles on South Golden State at American. That's traffic. I'm Mike O'Neill.
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1: It's the Blasey Show. Hey, Burning Man begins this Sunday, and they want people with AI glasses to get consent before recording people without their knowledge. I can only imagine what the PA announcement to the 70,000 attendees will sound like.
2: Attention burners, we realize many of you are experimenting with psychedelics, Molly, ketamine, and a constellation of cannabis. But remember the new rule in the playa. If you're recording with glasses from Meta, make sure you ask permission of the person you're recording and everyone else that's in the shot. Yeah, like that's gonna happen. Oh, my mic's still on. Okay, well keep in mind, people don't want to be recorded doing what they're doing here. So, that is all. Resume normal action.

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4: Traffic's brought to you by Kaweah Health in the South Valley. Looking good up and down the 99 across the 198 for your drive. But up north, something in the slow lane of eastbound 168 at the Shaw Avenue off-ramp. Collisions, a vehicle off the road northbound 99 to northbound 41 connector Fresno. Two vehicles tied up southbound 41 at the McKinley off-ramp. Two more, Mount Whitney at Haslam, and another two on South Golden State at American Fresno. That's traffic. I'm Mike O'Neill.
5: We're in the middle of another heat advisory. Good afternoon, South Valley, and happy Monday. The heat advisory is in effect now through 11 p.m. Wednesday. An extreme heat warning is in effect for the eastern Tehachapi Mountains and Mojave Desert areas of Kern County, basically same time frame. Back to the South Valley, mostly sunny today, well above normal, highs ranging from 103 to 105 degrees. Mostly clear tonight. Overnight lows in the upper 60s. Mostly sunny for your Tuesday. Still under a heat advisory. Not quite as hot, but still triple digits. And increasing clouds later in the week, starting to cool off a little. The slow cool down continues through the weekend, and we finish the month of August closer to normal. But for Tulare tonight, expect an overnight low of 67, Tuesday's high 102. In Hanford, overnight low 68, and on Tuesday, 103 degrees. With the Central Valley's most accurate forecast, I'm KC24 Chief Meteorologist AJ Fox.
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